That one always makes me laugh. It's a fun song. Roll Me Up and Smoke Me When I Die. Willie Nelson and Snoop Dogg. Who else? Anna E. here for WMOT. Going to be hanging out with you on this Wednesday evening. I've got Valerie June, Donna the Buffalo, John R. Miller, Rodney Foster, and that's just this hour. Right now, it's a brand new one from Hardworking Americans. I'm really excited to share it with you. It's kind of like a talking blues song. It's called Work for Peace. Here we go.

They say that back when Eisenhower was the president, golf course was where most of his time was spent. So nobody really listened to what the president said, because in general people knew that the general was politically dead. But he always seemed to know when the muscle would be flexed, because I remember him saying something, mumbling something about a military-industrial complex. Americans no longer fight to keep their shores safe, but rather to keep the jobs going in the arms-making workplace. We pretend to be gripped by some sort of political reflex, but all we're really doing is paying dues to the military-industrial complex. The military and the monetary get together whenever they think it's necessary. They turn our brothers and sisters into mercenaries. They are turning our planet into a cemetery. They use the media as an intermediary to keep the citizens secondary, making so many decisions that seem so arbitrary, taking honor from the honorary, dignity from the dignitary, sickness from the secretary. Leave the bitch in obituary. You gotta work for peace. Peace ain't coming this way. If everybody was for peace as much as they say they are, we would have it. The only thing wrong with peace, you can't make no money from it. You gotta work for peace. Peace ain't coming this way. We should not allow ourselves to be swayed by this talk of entering into a time of peace. Peace is not the absence of war. It is the absence of rumors of war and threats of war and the preparation for war. We gotta work for peace. Each one reach one. Each one teach one. Nobody can do everything, but everybody can do something.

0: You'll be mine, Elin Jewel on WMOT. We had the Gourds with Sweet Nutty. Now, we have a really fun and different ticket giveaway. It's for Brandi Carlile. She'll be at Bridgestone Arena on August 29th. And this week, you can upload a video saying hello to Brandi on Facebook or Instagram. 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We're going to draw the winners from entries posted before June 29th at midnight. We have 5 pairs of tickets to give away, so best of luck to you. We're going to hear from Brandi Waller-Pace, from Nikki Bloom, and many more, all on the way.
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0: You know, I think all of us hanging out here are like the good kind of crazy. Crazy like me from Billy Burnett on WMOT. We had Valerie June with Smile, Nikki Bloom, Romeo's Tune, and kicking it off, a new one from singer-songwriter Brandi Waller-Pace. It's called Ain't Gonna Let Nobody Turn Me Around. I love it. She plays bass on the track, and if you heard a familiar voice on backing vocals, Lizzie Ngo made an appearance there. Thank you so much for hanging out with us on WMOT Roots Radio. 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

0: You heard it right here on Listener Power WMOT, because where else? Old Salt Union, where I stand. We had Rodney Foster, Hammer and Nails, Dawn of the Buffalo with Top Shelf, and the new one from John R. Miller called Tollbooth. I really, really love it. It's off his new record, The Great Unknowing. Now, that album is already out on physical media if you want to check it out on, I believe, CD or vinyl. If you want to stream it, you have to wait until July 17th. And I am partial myself to physical media. Thank you so much for hanging out with us on your Wednesday evening. You know, Americana Fest is going to be here sooner than you think, September 15th through 19th this year. Two rounds of artists have been announced. Amy Grant is going to be there, Maggie Rose, Winona Judd, Morgan Wade, and many more. All the info at AmericanaMusic.org.
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That's one of my favorites from Jerry Jeff Walker, L.A. Freeway. I'm Anna E. You are hanging out with me here on Listener Power WMOT. And let's just keep it rocking and rolling with one of my favorite duos, Taj Mo. Of course, that's Taj Mahal and Keb Mo. Don't leave me here. Here we go.

0: Stevie Ray Vaughan and Double Trouble for your Wednesday evening, Pride and Joy. We had a new one from the band The Vindies, Same Stars. Coming up on Friday, WMOT's back out at 3rd and Lindsley, like we are every single Friday. We have Arcadian Wild performing, we have Jack Barksdale and Shane Wiseman. It's totally open to the public. We would love to see you out there and meet you, but of course, if you can't make it out to the show, it'll be broadcast live right here from noon to 2. We've got Nathaniel Rateliff, Sean Camp, and many more right after this.
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0: They're going to be at the Bristol Rhythm and Roots reunion in September, and they're touring all summer with a ton of different really cool artists. Unfortunately, they're not coming to Nashville, but I know we have listeners in all 50 states. 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Of course, it's Old Crow Medicine Show. That was Brave Boys. We had the band Sad Daddy, their new one, Bootlegger, Sean Camp waiting for the day to break, and Nathaniel Rateliff kicking it off, Time Stands Still. Of course, you heard it right here on Listener Power. WMOT. Really special episode of E-Town coming up this Sunday night at 9 from Red Rocks Amphitheater in Colorado. It's Nick Forster going backstage to chat with Amos Lee and the Indigo Girls. That is going to be a really, really fun episode. We're going to listen to one of my favorites from JJ Cale next.
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0: Jack Broadbent on WMOT, Wishing Well. We had Rob Ikes and Trey Hensley, Leave My Woman Alone. I'm with her and their new one, Find My Way to You. Kicking it off, the guitar man himself, Mr. J.J. Cale on Lowdown. Coming up this weekend, it's a new episode of the Local Brew Hour with Anna Lee. She has new tunes from Granville Automatic, Harper O'Neill, Libby Dale, Sam Lewis, and many more. That comes on right here Sunday morning at 8 with support from Brown's Diner.
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I grew older. Mama did too. Pretty soon she stopped singing and laughing, or she'd hardly even eat. And I began staying away from home on the weekdays. I wouldn't come home from school till way past dark. I was too busy having some kind of fun, either messing around with some gal or hanging around the local truck stop, talking with my buddies about all the big rigs that are all the time rolling in, and talking about all the crazy places we never been, like California. But one day the county sheriff come up to me. He said they found my mama wandering all by herself in the middle of the highway crying. She was trying, of all things, Lord, to flag down one of them big old rigs with a pocket handkerchief. Well, that left me on my own. I got a job unloaded rigs down at the local freight yard. Pretty soon I had a rig of my own, and I left my hometown on my very first run to Frisco. Well, that was 3 years ago today, and I ain't been back home in all that time since then, till now. Now it's me and the local preacher.

my mama's hand. He said, son, I'm afraid that you in this picture was the best your mama ever had.

She's crazy for leaving. Rodney Crowell on WMOT. Anna E. here is still kicking it with you into this next hour. I've got Beck. I have Joshua Ray Walker, Jason Isbell, Paul Thorne. And right now, Raisins in the Sun with the song All the Way. Here we go.

0: You never can tell. That was husband and wife duo Shovels and Rope. We had the new one from Joshua Ray Walker. I love it. It's called Shoot Me Straight off his brand new record, Ain't Dead Yet. I highly recommend it. And of course, the title of that record is especially a big deal for him as a recent cancer survivor. I really recommend checking out the rest of the record. We are presenting some upcoming shows at Third and Lindsley that we're very excited about. If you're looking for some weekend plans, we're proud to present Rodney Crowell Friday, June 26th, and Gabe Dixon Saturday, June 27th. 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It ain't over
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And I was thinking about you crossing southern Alberta. Canola fields at harvest time look like tumbleweeds all raked up into rows and brown rusty contour lines. There's not much moving on the romance radar. Not that I'm craving it all that much, but I still need to feel every once in a while the warmth of a

0: Upright bassist and singer-songwriter Scott Mulvihill, gold-plated lie. We had James McMurtry with Canola Fields, Beck with his new one, Ride Lonesome, and Shelby Lynn and Allison Moorer with Silver Wings. Coming up this Friday afternoon at 2, it's a brand new episode of our countdown show, The List, hosted by the last of the full-grown men, Mr. Webb Wilder. It's our Americana Music Association album chart countdown show. Again, that's right here every Friday afternoon at 2. We are going to listen to Jason Isbell, Britt Taylor, and many more on the way.
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1: Come on, let's go. Paul Thorne on WMOT. We had Lucas Nelson in Promise of the Real. I can't get over how much he sounds like his dad. It was a really beautiful, simple song with very beautiful, simple production. It's called More Than We Can Handle, off their record A Few Stars Apart. Britt Taylor in there with Around and Around. We had Jason Isbell, Cover Me Up. Again, of course, you heard it right here on Listener Power WMOT. 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

0: In 1985 in Philadelphia, one of music's most influential singing groups was born. They would call themselves Boys to Men. And a few years after Nathan Morris, Wanya Morris, Sean Stockman, and Michael McCary found each other, they put out this song, Motown Philly. World Cafe correspondent John Morrison talks about how the group changed popular music.
1: When Boys to Men came out in 1991, they had updated that old school R&B male vocal group archetype, but they did it for the hip hop generation.
0: Coming up, we'll revisit my conversation with John about his book, Boys to Men, 40th Anniversary Celebration, for our Sense of Place Philly series. John explains how they were shaped by what came before them and about their impact on everything that came after. Today, I'm Raina Duras. 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
0: Setting the stage for all that Philadelphia music, here's a band who are originally from Detroit, but recorded at Sigma Sound Studios in Philadelphia. Here's The Spinners, Mighty Love.

0: Hey, you're listening to World Cafe. I'm Rena Duris. For our Sense of Place Philadelphia series, going back to an episode of The Culture Corner with John Morrison that aired last year, right around the time he released his book, Boys to Men, 40th Anniversary Celebration. Enjoy. 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Every month he joins me for The Culture Corner. Hey, John, how's it going?
1: I'm good, Rena. How you been?
0: I'm really, really good. This is a very special Culture Corner because you have a new book out, Boys to Men, 40th Anniversary Celebration. That's what we're here to talk about today. First off, I just want to say congratulations.
1: Yeah, thank you. I appreciate it. It's been a long time coming, working on this book. This is my first one. I've never done this before. It's been a fun, interesting learning experience, putting this whole thing together.
0: Your book, Boys to Men, 40th Anniversary Celebration, was released last month by Quarto Books. Tell us about the book. Talk about what inspired you to write it.
1: Yeah, the initial idea to do this book actually came from my editor at Quarto, Kara Donaldson. She's a brilliant editor, a Philly native, and she approached me with the idea of working on like a comprehensive book on Boys to Men. So we sat down, we had like a few initial conversations. And as we're talking about, you know, Philly's soul music history, but we're also talking about doo-wop and MTV and 90s boy bands and all these different cultural points of interest. The conversations with Kara really made me realize that A, that I could write this book, and B, that I could use Boys to Men as a conduit to tell a bigger story about American pop culture.
0: The book opens in 1991 with the release of Boys to Men's first hit single, Motown Philly. Why did you want to start the book there?
1: I knew pretty early on in the process that I didn't want to start this book with a linear narrative. Like Sean and Wanye were born in 1972, 73. I didn't want to start like that. So I wanted to drop the reader into a whirlwind of activity. Motown Philly was such a big record. It was their first record out the gate, and it blew up. It was all over radio everywhere, and it felt right and like it could be an exciting thing to just push you into all of that activity straight out the gate.
0: You grew up in Philly. Do you remember this being everywhere?
1: Oh yeah, absolutely. This record, everywhere I went as a kid, when this record came out, you would just hear like, Motown Philly. Like, it's inescapable record.
0: Before we hear Motown Philly, is there anything that you want us to listen for?
1: Yeah, Motown Philly, I realized listening back to it many, many times while writing and researching this book, it was a unique record for its time, right? It's a fresh meeting of hip hop production and R&B vocal arrangements. And, you know, I talk about this in the book. Motown Philly's producer, Dallas Austin, he said in interviews that his production at the time was inspired by the Bomb Squad, which was Public Enemy's production crew. So with Motown Philly, you have this loud, chaotic production. There's a lot of samples layered together. It's kind of noisy and dense sonically. That's Dallas Austin channeling Public Enemy. But then you have a very R&B vocal on top of it. So, you know, it's a song that we all know, but writing this book and re-listening to it made me realize that it's a very interesting meeting of loud, noisy hip hop with R&B. There's a doo-wop vocal break in the middle of the song. Nobody was really doing that kind of stuff when this record was made, or since.
0: This is Motown Philly. It's Boys to Men on World Cafe.

0: You just heard Boys to Men, Motown, Philly. I'm Raina Duris, joined by John Morrison. John Morrison has a new book called Boys to Men, 40th Anniversary Celebration. This book goes into great detail about many of the triumphs of Boys to Men's early career. What were some of the challenges that the group faced in those days, and how did they respond to them and deal with them?
1: Yeah, you know, with any group that's been together so long, it's kind of like a roller coaster. It's like ups and downs. But I think that one of the most significant challenges that the group faced in the early years in particular was the death of their road manager, Khalil Rountree. On May 25th, 1992, Boys to Men were actually on the road for their first big tour. They were opening for MC Hammer. And they were staying at a hotel in Chicago, and Khalil Rountree intervened in a robbery, according to like court accounts and accounts from witnesses, and was shot and killed. Boys to Men, they talked about this a lot. They adored Khalil. He was a music industry veteran. He was an older guy. So, you know, he was really a mentor and protector for them. So losing him and losing him in that manner early on in their careers and their relationship with him, it was a deeply traumatic event. You know, that summer, the group recorded End of the Road, which ended up being like their first big crossover hit. So it was, you know, it's just a lot of things that happened around that event that I think marked the group emotionally moving forward.
0: We're going to hear End of the Road next. Tell us about the song.
1: End of the Road is one of the great ballads of the 90s. It was written by Kenny Babyface Edmonds. And in a way, it solidified Boys to Men's identity as the masters of the contemporary R&B ballad. The song has this kind of deep yearning and heartbreak that you want from a good R&B ballad, but it's like endlessly catchy. So, you know, radio caught on to it, you know, and it caught like wildfire. They broke a bunch of records with this song. And End of the Road, you know, it's an enduring song. It's the soundtrack of a million breakups and, you know, high school proms all around the world. It's like an all-time jam.
0: This is Boys to Men, End of the Road on World Cafe.

0: You're listening to The World Cafe. I'm Raina Duris, today joined by John Morrison for the Culture Corner. He has a new book called Boys to Men, 40th Anniversary Celebration, and you just heard Boys to Men, End of the Road. John, your book connects Boys to Men to a whole wide range of musical styles and influences. Talk about the music that shaped them, shaped Boys to Men, and how they influenced the groups that came after them.
1: Yeah, when Boys to Men came out in 1991, they had updated that old school R&B male vocal group archetype, but they did it for the hip hop generation. And in the book, I talk about how you can hear doo-wop in these records. You can hear 60s soul, 70s R&B, Philadelphia International. You can hear all of these influences through those Boys to Men records. And today, you know, vocal groups are kind of falling out of favor in general. You know, this sort of group doesn't really exist, certainly not in black popular music or, you know, what's on the radio right now. And it's interesting because this sound was so popular, and Boys to Men, you know, they were so unique, but they also were kind of the last of the great vocal groups, or their generation, you know, was that era was the last of the great black vocal groups in American popular music. But that influence definitely went somewhere. You know, the latter half of the 90s, you had groups like NSYNC, the Backstreet Boys. Now you have K-pop groups, BTS, those groups like that. All of that stuff pulls from Boys to Men. It's all like new links in the same chain. So you can see, and I try to lay this out in the book, you can see where the vocal group, the American vocal group style, goes from doo-wop, you know, up to what we have now.
0: Oh, yeah. I mean, I, as somebody who grew up with a lot of Backstreet Boys playing everywhere I went, yeah. You can obviously absolutely hear that. So we're going to hear I Only Have Eyes for You from Boys to Men next. Tell us why you wanted to play this one.
1: I Only Have Eyes for You, one, on a personal note, is probably the first song that I ever really fell in love with as a kid. I have a very vivid memory of hearing this song on like a Disney TV special when I was like a little boy and getting goosebumps and like my heart fluttered. I was like, yo, what is this? Like, why does this sound like this, and why is it making me feel this way? But it's a 1959 doo-wop classic by the Flamingos. The Boys to Men cover is gorgeous. Like, they lean into that beautiful melody. You know, they add these intricate Boys to Men style vocal harmonies. And, you know, you can see that, you know, these are young guys, but they have an appreciation and a real command of the music that came before them.
0: On World Cafe, here's Boys to Men, I Only Have Eyes for You.

0: That was I Only Have Eyes for You from Boys to Men. I'm speaking with John Morrison today on the Culture Corner. I'm Raina Duris. John Morrison has a new book called Boys to Men, 40th Anniversary Celebration. What do you want readers to take away from this book, John?
1: You know, I want people to understand how significant a group Boys to Men was, just how big they were and how impactful they were. But I also want to impress upon people that their music didn't come from out of nowhere, right? It's all in Motown Philly. Like, you can see, even in the music video, you see them switching back and forth between the high energy, you know, colored, bright parts where they're doing like the dancing and the choreography, and they switch back between that and like the doo-wop style. The video even turns black and white, right? So there's so much music of the past folded into what they were doing. It's a continuum, and it's like I said earlier, it's like a link in the chain. That's what I really wanted people to get a detailed understanding of Boys to Men's history and their music, but also an understanding of where that music came from.
0: The last song that we're going to play is a big one. There's something you said in your book that I really liked, where you talked about how they'd written love songs before, but this time there was a greater maturity to it. They were singing about, like, the art of seduction. Tell us about I'll Make Love to You.
1: Yeah, I'll Make Love to You. In a way, kind of the sister song, in my mind at least, of End of the Road, this big world conquering ballad. I think that obviously is one of Boys to Men's best songs, arguably their best composition, and it's something that is going to live forever. You know what I mean? It's quintessential 90s, but it's a song that people will be playing, you know, long after all of us are gone.
0: This is Boys to Men, I'll Make Love to You on World Cafe.

0: on World Cafe. You just heard Boys to Men, I'll Make Love to You. I've been talking to John Morrison about his new book, Boys to Men, 40th Anniversary Celebration. Thank you so much, John.
1: Yeah, Raina, thank you.
0: And congrats again on the book.
1: I appreciate it.
0: John Morrison is a podcast host, host of Culture Cypher Radio on WXBN in Philadelphia, where we make World Cafe. He joins me every month for the Culture Corner. I'm Raina Duris, back in a moment with more World Cafe.
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0: So last year, my car got totaled. I'm Raina Duris. This is World Cafe. The I-76 runs through Philly, and the part that goes through Center City is known as the Vine Expressway. It gets crowded. People have a tendency to drive kind of wacky, let's say. And one morning after dropping me off at the studio, my husband was driving on it, got rear-ended by a pickup truck. He was fine. Our car was not fine. So even though G-Love and Special Sauce make the I-76 sound like fun in this song, please be careful out there. It's called I-76, G-Love and Special Sauce on World Cafe.
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1: Devin Gilfillian has been living in Nashville for a while now, but he is originally from Morton, PA, right outside of Philly, cut his teeth in the Philly music scene, and it's a place that's still very close to his heart. His new album comes out this Friday called Time Will Tell. I'm Raina. Here's Devin Gilfillian on World Cafe with Hold On, Hourglass.

0: A band from New Hope, PA, singing about Philadelphia, calling out South Street and Fairmount Park. That is Ween, Freedom of 76. They also mentioned Boys to Men in there. So thanks to World Cafe correspondent John Morrison for being on the show today to talk about that group for our Sense of Place Philly series. And thanks to Kimberly Vignod for her work on that session. Also, thanks to the Wincoat Foundation who make our Sense of Place series possible. We produce this show at WXPN at the University of Pennsylvania in Philadelphia. I'm Raina Duras. 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

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Features some famous Philly faces like Ben Franklin and Betsy Ross. And then next to them, there's a guy playing saxophone. That guy is Ben Stalker, sax player for the band Snack Time. Snack Time are about as Philly as a band can be.

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Plus, you'll hear new music from Weezer, Andrew Saw, and more. That's all on the way. I'm Raina Duris, and this is World Cafe. World Cafe also exists outside of your radio. We're on your internet. We're in your phone. You can follow us on Instagram at World Cafe, where you can also ask questions. You can leave comments. Always love to hear from you. Here's the Flaming Lips. Yoshimi battles the pink robots.

How's it going? I'm Rena Duris. You are listening to World Cafe. Here's a riddle for you. What is black, teal, white, red, green, blue, and gold? One more time. What is black, teal, white, red, green, blue, and gold? The answer? Weezer's discography. They have albums named after all of those colors, or at least they will as of August 21st when they put out their newest album, the Gold Album. And if you haven't kept up with Weezer over the last little while, this one's getting a lot of attention, partly because of this song they just dropped featuring Wednesday. That is Wednesday's Carly Hartsman you hear singing with Rivers Cuomo here. This is We Might As Well Be Strangers from Weezer on World Cafe.

0: Good to Be from Goose, following up David Burns' Dirty Old Town. Right after the break here, a live mini concert from Snack Time on World Cafe.
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0: Hey, I'm Rena Duris. This is World Cafe. If you're planning a trip to Philadelphia, there are a lot of must-see things you might put on your to-do list. Visiting Independence Hall, maybe checking out a Phillies game, running up the rocky steps of the Art Museum, stuff like that. But what about the must-hear stuff for your visit? Maybe you'd want to put Snack Time on your agenda, and there's a good chance you'd find them at some point while you're out and about in the city. The 7-member group started out playing free shows in Philly's Rittenhouse Square. They performed during halftime shows for the Philadelphia 76ers, and they were the house band for They Call It Late Night with Jason Kelce, you know, the former Philadelphia Eagles player. Their full-length debut, This Is Dance Music, was produced by Philly's own Will Yip, who has also been featured in our Sense of Place Philadelphia series. Today, you'll hear Snack Time in a live performance recorded for the Exponential Music Festival put on by WXPN in Philly, where we make World Cafe. They kick it off with their song Sunshine. This is Snack Time, live for World Cafe.

0: Snack Time performing Enough. That was recorded live last summer at the Exponential Music Festival put on by Philadelphia's WXPN, where we make World Cafe. You heard that as part of our Sense of Place Philadelphia series. Thank you again to Snack Time for that mini concert. More music for you in just a second on World Cafe.
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0: Back into your tunes here on World Cafe. I'm Raina Duras. Here's Chicago's Andrew Saw. New album from him out this Friday called American Rough. Here's Under You.

I've been warped by the rain, driven by the snow. I'm drunk and dirty, don't you know? And I'm still willing. And I was out on the road late at night. I seen my pretty Alice in every headlight. Alice.

0: Future Soul. That's the title track to Tedeschi Trucks Band's latest album. That's it for World Cafe for today. Thank you again to Snack Time for that mini concert you heard earlier as part of our Sense of Place Philadelphia series. And thank you to the Wincote Foundation for making Sense of Place possible. Also, thank you to the affiliate stations who bring this show to you all across the country and our whole team here who make it happen. We produce it at WXPN at the University of Pennsylvania in Philadelphia. I'm Raina Duras. 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
2: 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It's the summer and people are out there screaming. And, you know, I'm just like, man, what is this, Transylvania?
0: Hear more as we revisit that Dr. Dog session for our Sense of Place Philly series on the next World Cafe.
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It's a new one from Cat Clyde getting us started on this Thursday morning, 25th day of June. I'm John Patrick. Thank you for being here. Going back to their One Foot in the Ether record, one of their best, I think, Band of Heathens out of Austin in this set. Also, it's new Katie Pruitt. After this, Steve Forbert on WMOT. Good morning.

0: truth.
1: Out of Austin, Band of Heathens on WMOT. Katie Pruitt's new one in there that's called Blackout with help from Nolan Taylor. And from a great record called Any Old Time, Steve Forbert, a tribute to the singing brakeman himself, Jimmy Rogers, who's also from Meridian, Mississippi, like Steve Forbert is. That's a great record, by the way. Still to come, we've got Alicia Blue coming up on the Local Brew Daily with a brand new one. Also, it's Green Sky Bluegrass, always fun, especially in the summertime at those festivals. And it's new Jim Lauderdale. We're going to do that next. Good morning.
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Listener Power, WMOT with John Hyatt. Love that one. Drive South from Slow Turning. Also heard Jamie Wyatt in there. Green Sky Bluegrass. And yeah, kicked it all off with The Mayor. A new one from Jim Lauderdale. Always good to hear. Everybody's Got a Problem, the name of the new single. I'm John Patrick. Glad you're along. Got Grateful Dead in this set. Also Paul Thorne with a cover for you. Great version of Wrong Number. After this, it's new Alicia Blue. Yeah, it's called Backwards Again on the Local Brew Daily with support from Brown's Diner. Alicia Blue on WMOT. Good morning.

0: That's Lauren Morrow on WMOT. Before that, we heard from the Grateful Dead, going back to Working Man's Dead. Of course, Cumberland Blues. You can never go wrong with the Grateful Dead. We also heard Paul Thorne in there from a great record of all covers called What the Hell is Going On? And we kicked it all off with new Alicia Blue. That's called Backwards Again on the Local Brew Daily with support from Brown's Diner. Also means since it's the Local Brew Daily, you can hear it again tonight, 6:30 p.m. with Jesse Scott. Got the Avett Brothers still to come. Also, it's Brittany Spencer. Going to do that after this. Milk Carton Kids, they've got a new one for you next.
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Good way to start things. Willie Nelson, Don't Tell Noah, getting us started in the 7 o'clock hour. Got this new one from Wade Bowen, speaking of Texans, coming up. It's called Rain. I think you're going to like it. Also, His Golden Messenger after this. Katie Lang and the Reclines on Listener Powered WMOT. Good morning.

0: It's new Wade Bowen. That's called Rain on WMOT. His Gold Messenger in there. And yeah, 3 days from Katie Lang and the Reclines. We got a really cool 895 Alive happening on Sunday night, July 12th. We just had a great one over the weekend with Jack Blocker and Nikki Bloom. We are again at 3rd and Lindsley. And boy, I love this band. Screaming Cheetah Wheelies, Nashville's own, led by the one and only and one of the greatest voices in music, I think, Mike Ferris. Our friend Mike Ferris fronts this band. I remember back in the 90s seeing these guys, and they just blew my doors off. So I can't wait for July 12th. It's a WMOT benefit too, which is so cool. 895 Alive, Sunday night, July 12th at 3rd and Lindsley. Tickets are available at 3rdandlindsley.com. Israel Nash on the way, going to do that after Nancy Griffith up next. Good morning.
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0: It's John Fogarty on WMOT. Ray Wiley Hubbard before that. Always good to hear new Ray Wiley. Israel Nash in there and the great Nancy Griffith with an awesome version of I Still Miss Someone getting us started on this Thursday morning. Driving and Crying on the Way with a brand new record. Love this one. Crushing Flowers, the name of the full length. Also, world famous headliners in this set after I'm With Her up next. Good morning.
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He's waiting till after dark. He's gotta find some place to sleep, somewhere in Memorial Park. Well, he's fought on foreign shores, but his hardest fight is here at home. Two kids

0: It's New Driving and Crying from that excellent record, Crushing Flowers, on WMOT. Daryl Scott before that also heard world famous headliners in there, and I'm With Her getting us started. Well, are you a WMOT member? 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Buffalo Springfield going way back, a deep cut. You're going to like this after Presley Hale, and we have that one for you next. Good morning.
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Buddy Miller getting the 8 a.m. hour started. I'm John Patrick. Glad you're here. Alex Williams still to come. Also, it's Anna Graves with a brand new one. After this, the band that met at an open mic night. I'm telling you, those open mic nights work out at an open mic night. Tipitina's in New Orleans. Pretty cool club. It is Subdudes on WMOT. Good morning.

0: Alex Williams on WMOT, originally out of Pendleton, Indiana, lived down here in Nashville for many years, based back up in Indiana these days. I'm also originally from Indiana, and we have a secret club that we all keep in touch with each other. No, but I do run into Alex from time to time. We have some mutual friends. Alex Williams on WMOT. Anna Graves in there with the new one, and the Subdudes. The rumor is that they were formed at an open mic night at Tipitina's. They, from what I've heard, they were in other bands, and they kind of got together. They were also in this, like, kind of a hard rock band and wanted to tone it down a little bit. There's all kinds of stories about how the Subdudes got together, but Tipitina's is the one constant in that story. Just a great American music club. Music on the way, boy, do we have it. Chip Taylor with Kerry Rodriguez. I'm going to do that right after the Jayhawks up next. Good morning.
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0: Kenny Wayne Shepherd, new music on WMOT from that Leadbetter Heights 30th anniversary. Also heard Chip Taylor and Kerry Rodriguez in there. The Jayhawks kicked it all off from a great record called Backroads and Abandoned Motels. The List with Webb Wilder. Nobody does it better. He counts them down. The Americana Music Association Album Chart Countdown Program. Nobody does it better than Webb. That happens tomorrow, 2 p.m. You can also hear it again Saturday mornings at 7. The List with the last of the full-grown men himself, Webb Wilder. Sam Outlaw on the way. Also, we've got the Decemberists out of Portland, and we're going to do that next. Good morning.
1: It ain't over yet.
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0: Lister Power, WMO, it's Eve of the Mavericks, and Blame It on Your Heart. Before that, yeah, Soul Kitchen, that's the new one from Elin Jewell. Also heard from Sam Outlaw, and one of my favorites out of Portland, The Decemberists, with Traveling On from the Traveling On EP, some of their latest on this Thursday morning. Music on the way, Michaela Ann coming up. Also, Lia Lovett and Randy Newman with Long Tall Texan after a classic from Long John Baldry, and we're going to do that next. Good Thursday morning to you.
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Tedeschi Trucks Band getting us started in the 9 o'clock hour on this Thursday morning. Music on the way, the Deslons in this set. Also, a great new one from the Womack Sisters called Chauffeur. Going to do that right after this. Jay Farrar and Sunvolt on WMOT.

0: It's the Des Lawns on WMOT. You also heard that great new one from Womack Sisters called Chauffeur, and Windfall from Sunvolt from an excellent record called Trace, getting us started. I invite you to check out Bel Air Drive with Greg Lee. 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Takes you back to kind of late 60s, early 70s, mid 70s, and just a great way he does this program. I just love it. Bel Air Drive tomorrow with Greg Lee, 8 p.m. here on WMOT. Music on the way from Taj Mahal on the Phantom Blues Band. That's a new one right after Gillian Welch up next.
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0: Man, that's like peanut butter and chocolate together right there. I love it. Carlene Carter and Elizabeth Cook from that brilliant record called Carter Girl on WMOT. Chris Knight, House of 90 Acres from his self-titled release. Also heard a new one called Time. That's Taj Mahal and the Phantom Blues Band together from a record also called Time. Good to hear some new music from Taj Mahal at the top of that one. Los Lobos still to come. Also, it's Ben Musser with a great new one in this set. Going to do that after John Prine and Iris DeMent up next. Good Thursday morning to you.
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0: That is Mark Selby and Dirt on WMOT. The new one from Ben Musser, Falling by the Wayside, the name of that single. Also heard Mike McClure in there, and of course, John Prine and Iris DeMent, the title song from In Spite of Ourselves, getting us started. My name's John Patrick. I'll catch you again tomorrow, 6 a.m. Anna Lee's got your 10 o'clock hour and beyond covered, including Jason Isbell right out of the gate. She's got Steep Canyon Rangers and Steve Martin together. I got the Allman Brothers Band going way back, kind of a deep cut in this set also. Going to do that after Lizzie No, new music next. Have a great Thursday. Good morning.
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jokes in ages. She was always kind, had the best sweet tea high school meat ever tasted. Weddings and funerals used to always get me down. These days they seem to be the only thing that ever bring me back to town.

Jason Isbell, If It Takes a Lifetime at WMOT Roots Radio. 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I have some Grateful Dead coming up this hour, Waxahachie, S.G. Goodman, and recent Finally Friday performers, Slapdragon. Here's Ben Harper with Charlie Musselwhite, Found the One at WMOT.

0: The Warren Treaty with Jeep Cherokee Laredo. That's from Healing Tide. They have new music as well. Steep Canyon Rangers with Steve Martin from their new one, Next Act. That was Heart's The Only Compass. And Ben Harper and Charlie Musselwhite with Found the One. WMOT presents Rodney Crowell tomorrow night at 3rd and Lindsley. 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And WMOT presents Gabe Dixon. He's at 3rd and Lindsley Saturday night. We'll draw those winners tomorrow. 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It ain't over
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0: Last Train Home with Train of Love at WMOT. Slapdragon from their debut album Mission Statement. That was Girl Dinner. We heard Hank 3, You're the Reason, and Asleep at the Wheel. I love their take on Columbus Stockade. Slapdragon recently joined us to play Finally Friday. We are back at 3rd and Lindsley for another Finally Friday tomorrow at noon with the Arcadian Wild kicking things off, and then it's Jack Barksdale and Shane Wiseman. Noon to 2, no cover for Finally Friday, and if you can't be with us, you can always join us on the radio at noon tomorrow. New S.G. Goodman up next.
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0: That's BR549, 18 Wheels and a Crowbar. Gabe Lee with Susanna. We heard Van Morrison, Evening Shadows from Down the Road. And S.G. Goodman with a dose of 90s nostalgia covering Pepper at WMOT. 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

Paul Coffin and my Cadillac at WMOT. I'm Anna Lee. Thanks a lot for hanging out with me today. I have new Katie Pruitt this hour. Grace Potter has a new one. Some classic Creedence and Caitlin Butts now. Never Really Mine at WMOT.

0: That's Kim Ritchie, Cowards in a Brave New World. Willie Nelson with Rob Thomas, Maria, Shut Up and Kiss Me, and Caitlin Butts with a new song, Never Really Mine, at WMOT Roots Radio. We are so lucky to have Kim Ritchie in our community here in Nashville. She's at 3rd and Lindsley Monday afternoon for their Bluebird on 3rd songwriter series. 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

0: Love Me Not. That's new from Grace Potter at WMOT. Vincent Neil Emerson with High on the Mountain. J.D. McPherson, It's All Over But the Shouting. And Jamie Harris, Hurts as Good as It Feels. WMOT's next Wired In is Wednesday, July 15th at Riverside Revival with Cordovas and D. White. 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

0: The Wheels Roll, that's Bruce Henderson. Dana Auerbach and Stand By My Girl. Brent Cobb, bar, guitar, and a honky-tonk crowd. And Casey Musgrave started that set from the Frozen 2 soundtrack with All Is Found. 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

0: That's Hummingbird from Jim Lauderdale at WMOT. I'm Anna Lee. Thanks for spending part of your Thursday with me. I really appreciate it. And I appreciate you telling your friends about WMOT as well. Coming up this hour, we'll hear from Rosie Flores. Elin Jewell covers Woody Guthrie and Australia's The Dregs. Here's Sierra Farrell, Lighthouse at WMOT.
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0: That's Yarn from Saturday Night Sermon, Good Day at WMOT, Whiskey Myers with Deep Down in the South, and Sierra Farrell, Lighthouse from the Trail of Flowers album. That Yarn album, Saturday Night Sermon, is still hanging around the top 15 of the Americana Music Association's weekly album chart. Lots of debuts this week, too, including Twain Betts, Mike Campbell and the Dirty Knobs, and John R. Miller. Webb Wilder will dig into the chart tomorrow at 2 p.m. on The List. And if you miss it tomorrow afternoon, The List replays Saturday morning at 7 a.m. A new one from Hayes Carl and Corb Lund up next. It ain't over
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0: Margo Price from All American Made, That's Weakness. Tony Joe White, I Want My Fleetwood Back. Pretty sure he's talking about a Cadillac and not Fleetwood Mac, but you never know. North Mississippi All-Stars with Cedric Burnside, that was Out on the Road. And new from Hayes Carl and Corb Lund, Much Too Young to Be This Damn Old. Hate to say it, but I can relate to that. This Sunday at 7 a.m., the string replay is Craig Havokhurst's recent visit to Eastside Bowl to explore Honky Tonk Tuesday nights. And then Monday at 8 p.m., a new episode features Devin Gilfillian and his album Time Will Tell. Support for the string comes from the Franklin Theater.
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0: Rosie Flores and Working Girls Guitar. Sam Morrow with Heartbreak Man. We heard Jackie Green, That Ain't Love, That's Sugar. And new from the Dregs, Golden Lights at WMOT. We recently have the Dregs for Finally Friday, and we are back there at 3rd and Lindsley tomorrow from noon to 2 with the Arcadian Wild, Jack Barksdale, and Shane Weissman. Tomorrow morning's short set at 11 is Amy Helms' 30A session, and we'll have video of that session as well. I'm Annalee. Thanks so much for being with me today. Support for the Midday Show comes from Riverside Revival. Webb Wilder takes the reins at 1 today with new Presley Hale, Maya DeVitri, and the Mavericks. I have Leon Russell still to come. Elin Jewell and Tom Rush is next.
1: Devin Gilfillian is the kind of success story Nashville can't have too many of. One that challenges conventional wisdom, embraces radical fusion, and lifts up the rootsy side of neo-soul. I'm Craig Havokhurst, and this week on The String, I speak with Devin about his journey from the Philadelphia suburbs to a major label deal, diverse festivals and tours, and ultimately his biggest album yet, Time Will Tell. Devin Gilfillian joins me on release week, Monday at 8 p.m. or Sunday at 7 a.m. It's The String, made possible by the Franklin Theater, serving Nashville since 1937.
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New from Presley Hale, Busy on WMOT Roots Radio. I'm sure a lot of you out there in radio land are busy. I am myself. I am Webb Wilder, last of the full-grown men, and glad to be with you. Hope things are going your way as the weekend is encroaching upon us. I kind of like to think of Thursday as weekend eve, you know what I mean? Later on this hour, Robbie Foulkes and the Pine Valley Cosmonauts, Blackberry Smoke and the late, great Dr. John. This is new from Maya DeVitri from the album All My Faith, Confidence of the Sun on WMOT.

0: Desperate Times, Red Hill Valleys from Travel Well, and before that, In My Dreams, The Mavericks. How'd you like to win yourself some tickets to see Brandi Carlile in concert at the Bridgestone Arena August 29th? Well, as of this week, you have a shot at doing so, and all you need to do to take that shot is to upload a video saying hi to Brandi Carlile on Facebook or Instagram and tag WMOT for your chance to pick up a pair of tickets. Now, we're going to draw the winners from entries posted before June 29th at 11:59 p.m. Central, so you've got some time to do so, and I know y'all have got better technical skills than me. We're going to give away five pairs of these tickets, so there's a lot of opportunity out there, and of course, Brandy's a great artist, and I'm sure it'll be a great show. A word to the wise is sufficient. 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

from their Live the Love Beautiful album, Driving and Crying, Step by Step. New from the two tracks, Mexico by Friday, Think It Over, the Tractors' contribution to the Not Fade Away Remembering Buddy Holly album. If I Had a Boat, Lyle Lovett began that set. I keep talking about tickets people can win. Well, I got some more to tell you about. You know, Gabe Dixon will be at 3rd and Lindsley this Saturday. Somebody's got a shot at winning tickets to that show. Then on the 30th, that's coming up, Sam Bush is at the Ryman. And of course, that will be next Tuesday. Brittany Jean will be at the Mockingbird Theater that same evening. And the reason I'm telling you about those shows is that someone can win tickets simply by entering at WMOT.org. And that's how you do it. And all we ask is when you do, please only submit one entry per household. And should you win, we'd appreciate it if you'd wait 30 days to enter again. We.

0: Let It Burn, Blackberry Smoke. Across the alley from the Alamo, Robbie Fulks and the Pine Valley Cosmonauts from the Pine Valley Cosmonauts salute the majesty of Bob Wills. Way ahead of ya, Matt Anderson. The set began with new music from Fruition, Oh Well. The Local Brew Hour with Anna Lee returns, premiering a new installment Sunday morning at 8 a.m., with a replay Monday evening at 7 p.m., featuring new tunes from Granville Automatic, Harper O'Neill, Kate Skeen, Libby Dale, and Sally Lewis. A great look back to a great John, rather Dr. John, cut I Walk on Gilded Splinters from Gree Gree. Coming up on WMOT.
1: Devin Gilfillian is the kind of success story Nashville can't have too many of. One that challenges conventional wisdom, embraces radical fusion, and lifts up the rootsy side of neo-soul. I'm Craig Havokhurst, and this week on The String, I speak with Devin about his journey from the Philadelphia suburbs to a major label deal, diverse festivals and tours, and ultimately his biggest album yet, Time Will Tell. Devin Gilfillian joins me on release week, Monday at 8 p.m. or Sunday at 7 a.m. It's The String, made possible by the Franklin Theater, serving Nashville since 1937.
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else they're just too lazy. Je suis a grand zombie, my yellow belt of Charizard. Ain't afraid of no tomcat, fill my brains with poison. Walk through the fire, fly through the smoke.

One of many great Jason Isbell songs, Super 8 from the Southeastern album here on WMOT Roots Radio. It is Thursday, and ain't you glad that means the weekend's coming. I'm Webb Wilder, last of the full-grown men. We've got Mary Chapin Carpenter with Peter Wolf, Marius King, and Rodney Crowell all in the coming hour. You think of him as, well, you think of David Rawlings and Gillian Welch as two sides of the same coin. And, you know, even though they both were so present in and on all of the Gillian Welch albums, on the last album, Dave got equal billing, but he did make an album where it's under his own name called Poor David's Almanac, David Rawlings, Come On Over My House on WMOT.

New from Kip Moore, Levy. I Want to Be Like You, Los Lobos from Los Lobos Goes Disney. How cool is that? Our next Wired In takes place July 15th at River.

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0: from their new album, Future Soul, Tedeschi Trucks band, Devil Be Gone. When All You Got Is a Hammer, Gretchen Peters. Floor to Crawl, Charlie Crockett from Tin for Slim. Charlie Crockett sings James Hand. The set began with You're Still Standing There, Steve Earle and Lucinda Williams from Steve's I Feel All Right album. We feel all right enough to roll out a short set every Friday morning at 11 a.m. In fact, we feel really good about it. We're so happy to do it. And tomorrow being no exception, at 11 a.m., it's Amy Helm from 30A. And let me tell you, I got to hear her and her band because I was down there with my band this past time. And they were great. And boy, she had great musicians. She was singing so great. And among her great musicians, legendary dude on drums, Charlie Drayton. 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And of course, they hit our socials that same morning. Short sets Friday morning on WMOT. It ain't
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0: New Marcus King, Delilah from Darling Blue, No Room for Blue, Cry One More Time, Mary Chapin Carpenter, and Peter Wolfe. Trouble, Danny Burns, Aubrey Sellers, Dan Tominski, and Jerry Douglas. Golly, what a pride of lions. Trouble from the Hurricane album, The Weary Kind. Ryan Bingham's Oscar-winning contribution to the Crazy Heart soundtrack. And I just saw an interview he did with Anthony Mason on TV, and I didn't realize this. He was largely inspired to write that about his dad, and it was so emotional for him, despite it being kind of his breakthrough song. He often couldn't summon the emotional fortitude to perform it live, and I think now he does, but he had a bit of a struggle with that. WMOT presents Rodney Crowell this Friday, June 26th at 3rd and Lindsley, as well as Gabe Dixon on Saturday, June 27th at 3rd and Lindsley, and you can get tickets for either or both at 3rdandlindsley.com. Speaking of Rodney Crowell, one of his great songs, Till I Gain Control Again, coming up here in a few on WMOT.
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Title cut from his Real Love Baby album, Father John Misty, on WMOT, Roots Radio. Good afternoon, Webb Wilder, last of the Fuller Grown Men, and the author of the Webb Wilder Credo. Work hard, rock hard, eat hard, sleep hard, grow big. Wear glasses if you need them. Right here with you. Thank you for listening. Thanks for spending a little time with me. We've got Secret Sisters, Levi Foster, and Johnny Cash with Bob Dylan. They're all coming up a bit later on, but right now, new music from The Sacred Souls, Any Old Fool on WMOT.

0: You Don't Want Me Around, Reckless Kelly. Problem With It, Planes, from I Walked With You A Ways. Finally, Friday Live comes your way, of course, tomorrow. Tomorrow's Friday, each and every Friday between noon and 2 p.m. Finally, Friday Live from 3rd and Lindsley, to be more specific. Great venue. And, you know, these shows are free, no cover charge. Just walk in the door and you're there. Nobody's going to ask you for a dime when you do so. And once you do get inside, of course, the bar's open, the grill's open, you got options. So, yeah, this happens every Friday between noon and 2 p.m. at 3rd and Lindsley with great artists performing. And tomorrow being no exception. String band trio Arcadian Wild, Texan Jack Barksdale, Heartland singer-songwriter Shane Weissman all will be performing at 3rd and Lindsley for Finally Friday Live from 3rd and Lindsley tomorrow. If you can't make it down there, we do the live broadcast each and every week here on WMOT.
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0: Family, Drew Holcomb, and the neighbors. You Can't Steal My Shine, Selwyn Birchwood from Living in a Burning House. In the Pines, This Is New, from The Fiddle and the Drum with Renee Fleming, Bela Fleck, and Dolly Parton. Silver Dagger, Carly Ritter, began the set. We have upcoming 895 Alive shows at 3rd and Lindsley I'd like to tell you about. Our next, July 12th, with the Screaming Cheetah Wheelies, and then on the 19th, Frank Mostra and Lamont Landers. And then in August, on the 9th, Kip Moore with Leah Blevins opening. 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And what else can I tell you? It's a cool thing for Sunday evenings. And we've got the July 12th, the July 19th, and the 8-9. That's August 9th ones booked. 895 Alive.
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0: Fat Elvis, new from Levi Foster. Hand Over My Heart, Secret Sisters. Crack in the Wall, the late, great David Olney. And the set began with Fish and Blues, Taj Mahal from The Real Thing. On the Local Brew Daily at 6:30 p.m. this evening, new music from Alicia Blue with support from Brown's Diner. Well, y'all, I'm out of time again. It'll happen every once in a while. Don't worry, Jesse Scott's right around the corner, and she'll be with you from 4 to 7 Central Time this afternoon and into the evening. Sure appreciate you spending a little time with me, but don't let that drive you away. We're 24/7. So let's see, what else can I tell you about? You know, I'll be hosting The List, as per usual, the Americana Chart Show at 2 p.m. Central Time tomorrow, right after Finally Friday Live. And of course, this is a two-hour program. All the selections are drawn from albums currently on the Americana Music Association's album chart for radio airplay, and we always reveal the number one album at the end, by the end of the second hour. This weekend, I'm loading up the band, and we'll be going to Natalie's Grandview in Columbus, Ohio, and then to the legendary Chicago's, legendary, I should say, Fitzgerald's nightclub. I'll come back enriched from the experience, and look forward to seeing some of my heartland friends and fans. How I do go on. Have a great evening and get ready for Johnny Cash and Bob Dylan with Girl from the North Country in mere moments here on WMOT.
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Me, Jesse Scott with Brakefield, who just came to play Wired In for us. We've got that video posted. Pull Some Strings from their self-titled album. They were so good. Jesse Scott here coming up this hour. We got Della May, some Tyler Childers, Kim Ritchie, Chuck Prophet teaming up. Right now, Julian Baker and Torres. Bottom of a Bottle at WMOT.

0: Jesus Loves You, the old 97s, one off Graveyard Whistlin', Devin Gilfillian, from his new Time Will Tell, Hold On, Hourglass, and Julian Baker with Torres from the Send a Prayer My Way. 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

0: Metal Stone, Glass and Wood, Trent Seumer and the New Roma. Before that, In Your Love, Tyler Childers for Rustin' in the Rain. Britt Taylor, Land of the Forgotten, title track from her new album. And Change, Della May, starting out the set here at WMOT Roots Radio. Got a cool night tomorrow night, as it is the third event in the Roots and Rhythms series at the Hermitage. We have Elizabeth Cook and Tim Easton set to play tomorrow night at Andrew Jackson's Hermitage. We will be giving an award to Steve Earle for Copperhead Road. His sister Stacy will accept. And of course, you're invited to join us. info@thehermitage.com.
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0: Jason Bullen and the Stragglers, Buffalo Return to the Plains. Before that, Kim Ritchie, Chuck Prophet, Whistle on Occasion. Slow Growth, new from Caleb Cottle. And Margot Price, Desperate and Depressed, one off Midwest Farmer's Daughter, starting out the set at WMOT Roots Radio. Also coming up tomorrow, it is finally Friday, live at 3rd and Lindsley from noon to 2. And of course, it is open to the public, and you're invited to join us for the Arcadian Wild at 12 noon, Jack Barksdale at 12:45, Shane Weissman at 1:30. And if you can't be at 3rd and Lindsley, you can listen on the radio whatever way you get us.
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Black Crowes, Hard to Handle, WMOT Roots Radio, Jesse Scott, Thursday afternoon. Weekend's almost here. That's cool. Coming up, Emmy Lou, the record company, La Love It Right Now. 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

0: sons of fathers, burning days. Before that, hooray for the riffraff, living in the city. And we started the set with new music from Colton Bolin, Grandpa's Mill, WMIT Roots Radio. The third round of artists was just announced this afternoon from the Americana Music Association for this year's Americana Fest, happening September 15th through the 19th here in Nashville. 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Bella White, Breakfield, Fruition, Jess Williamson, Marfa, Olivia Wolfe, Steve Poltz, Eli Paperboy Reed, Jay Buchanan, and more. 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

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This something that even old man Wyman never seen before. And it's a late afternoon on a hot Texas day, and something strange is going on, and we're all in the way. Now there's 50, 60 people

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0: Mark Broussard, Joe Bonamassa, I'm Going Home. Before that, the movie song, The Record Company, Guy Clark, Texas, 1947. We started this set with Emmylou Harris and The Pearl, WMOT, Roots Radio. Our short set tomorrow comes from Amy Helm. We caught up with her at the 30A Songwriters Festival back in January. And this one is the last from this year's festival. 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

They done cut the light on, so finished now. I'm gonna get my money and go back to Mississippi.

0: Ismay with American Flag off their new Half Truth. Before that, I Love It doing Ray Charles, What I Say. Asleep at the Wheel with Clint Black. Bob Wills is still the king. And Don't Throw It Away, Keb Moawana off his Oklahoma album as we await new music from him. WMOT presents Rodney Crowell tomorrow night at 3rd and Linsley, and Gabe Dixon on Saturday night at 3rd and Linsley. 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

WMIT Roots Radio, Sonny Landreth, Turnin' with the Century, one off his Levittown album. Jesse Scott with you for this Friday evening. Coming up, some Jay Jackson, Joanne Shaw Taylor, bottom of the hour, Alicia Blue for the Local Brew Daily. Right now, the Avett Brothers, Go to Sleep. WMIT.

0: Down the Road, Van Morrison, with the title track. Before that, Alison Russell, Denisha, and Kara Jackson, Cold April, from the new In the Hour of Chaos album, Avett Brothers off Emotionalism. 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

Nobody's Fool, Joanne Shaw, Taylor before that, Wherever I Go, Steve Earle, Jay Jackson, her take on Merle, Daddy Tried, and Mac McAnally with the Pop Top Hop from the Word of Mouth album, WMOT Roots Radio. 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

0: Webb Wilder carrying the news to Mary. Before that, Tim East in Lexington Jail. He'll be on stage tomorrow at Andrew Jackson's Hermitage for Country and Americana Night. Eli Paperboy Read News You Can Use, and Alicia Blue from her new Country Desire album, today's Local Brew Daily, Backwards Again. Anna E. coming up top of the hour. I will see you at Finally Friday tomorrow, 12 noon at 3rd and Lindsley. Have a great night.
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